0: It's Backstage Country. I'm Elena. We got Gabby Barrett hosting this week, and very excited about that because that means there's new music to talk about and on it.
1: Yeah.
0: But I know that there's a lot more to come, and we're all very excited about it. How does it feel to have all of this on the horizon right now?
1: It's good. It's exciting. I'm not somebody who writes like all year round.
0: Oh,
1: so
0: really?
1: I have no... I just feel like I'd personally probably get burned out from doing that. I find it best for me to just have pockets of lots of inspiration and then just go after it.
0: Okay.
1: And then just kind of live life a little bit and then go back into that pocket again. And so the biggest thing for me right now has been writing. I am on the road. I have some shows coming up with Parker McCollum, which I'm excited about, and headline stuff. But in the midst of all that, I have just been writing a ton. Hopefully have another album out this year is the plan. So largely thinking about, you know, what world I kind of want people to step into with a new album. And so lots of writing, lots of dreaming happening.
0: Yeah, what is that era looking like?
1: I don't know. See, I don't
0: still
1: fully
0: visualizing?
1: Know. Yes.
0: Yeah.
1: I'm throwing around title names in my head. I have like one that I really, really like. I cannot tell you what it is.
0: Well, I wouldn't imagine.
1: I can't give away the best stuff. But I'm starting to see it. I feel like you have to gather the songs, right? And then figure out sonically like what you want things to sound like and just see it kind of all come together. You start to see colors. Like,
0: yeah.
1: And, you know, you bring that world visually together. And so that's where I'm at right now.
0: So like with the video that you released a couple months ago, does that feel like the aesthetic that it's going towards, or is that kind of its own thing?
1: I don't know. Yeah, I would say everything's its own thing. I really love like the, you know, country pop kind of sound. And so I'm hoping that I can kind of make it all make sense in that world. There has been some more traditional country, more so sounding songs from me within the past couple of years. And so I don't know. I'm trying to navigate that right now and just feel it out. I'm such like a feeler. Like I have to. It has to like hit me in the chest, and like I have to be in the room and like get goosebumps from stuff, you know, like,
0: yeah.
1: I just want people to feel it.
0: This is going to be a you'll know it when you know it kind of thing.
1: Yeah, I think so.
0: Yeah.
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6: Heat and humidity gradually building back into Green Country this evening. Temperatures dropping back to the 80s to the low to mid 70s for lows, then on our way to near 100 for your Tuesday afternoon. Heat index up to 105. We'll see dry conditions then. On Wednesday, a slight chance of a shower or thunderstorm, but still reaching a high around 100 degrees. In the 2 News Weather Center, I'm meteorologist Mike Grogan.
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0: It's Backstage Country. Gabby Barrett is your host this week. I'm so happy you're here, and we're getting to talk about new music, which is very exciting. But I also want to get a little nostalgic and take it back to your first hit, I hope. Was that an immediate thing that you got that reaction, that immediate reaction of like, oh my God, we love this song?
1: Yes, because we had only had, a handful of songs written in Nashville. Yeah. And so we were all like, you know, this is kind of like the song that turns left field and is kind of that attention grabbery kind of song. But I still didn't know. Like, I didn't know that was going to connect with people. I really didn't.
0: Yeah. Did it surprise you?
1: 100%. Yes. Yeah. Because I had no clue. Something that piqued my interest, though, was when I wrote it with John, when he was leaving the room, he was like, I think this might be the biggest song possibly of my career. And I was like, you know, I was like, wow, that's so cool coming from you.
0: Yeah.
1: Because he had some songs, you know, that were successful.
0: But you're probably also thinking like, says that to everyone to make them feel good.
1: Yes. Or like, you know, songwriters, when we get really excited about something, you know, you just never know how it's truly going to connect to everybody else, though. Because it could be a total surprise. You know, you're like, what? That one? And so it was like, yeah, I just had no clue. Now it's almost, I think, like diamond or something.
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8: Heat and humidity gradually building back into Green Country this evening. Temperatures dropping back to the 80s to the low to mid 70s for lows, then on our way to near 100 for your Tuesday afternoon. Heat index up to 105. We'll see dry conditions then. On Wednesday, a slight chance of a shower or thunderstorm, but still reaching a high around 100 degrees. In the 2 News Weather Center, I'm meteorologist Mike Grogan.
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0: It's Backstage Country. I'm Elena. Gabby Barrett is here with us this week. And Gabby, we were talking about your family. You know, the music is a family affair. Your daughter just had her first recital, which is so exciting. I've really enjoyed and just thought it's so lovely how, like, to be able to watch you and your family grow in the ways that you share it with fans. And I'm very protective, but at the same time, very open about, like, this is what life looks like. Mm-hmm. And you have this polar opposite Hannah Montana style life where, like, you know, best of both worlds. Right. And I love how you protect that. But what is it like just going from those polar opposites and being able to, like, stay sane and go from the adrenaline to the slowed downness of life?
1: It's wild. Yeah. I mean, it is wild. There's a lot of people have asked me in the past, like, how do you balance? Specifically, the word balance comes up, you know? There is no balance.
0: Right.
1: There really isn't. You can't, you know, mixing being within the music industry and how the music industry operates, as well as being a Christian and operating your family, you know, that way and what that means and what that looks like. It is always a challenge to, you know, make sure you're here, there, everywhere, you know.
0: On.
1: Yeah, but it's I just have to take it one day at a time, though. I literally take it one day at a time. I don't get too far ahead, which is hard, right? Because it's like a lot of stuff you have to plan far ahead for. What does tour look like? What does music look like? What does, like, all of those things? But in order to stay, like, present and sane, I kind of have to just take it little by little.
0: Yeah.
1: And so that's what I do. You know, family is a huge priority to me. Music and intentional good music is a huge priority to me as well. And so there's no real balance. It's just your own personal, like, convictions of I'm going to try to do this. I'm going to try to make this work this way. And so music has always been a staple for me, and I'm glad that I get to, like, integrate that into my kids' lives. And it's like my kids get to go on the tour bus, but I get to, you know, still travel and do these things. So it's always busy, but it's always, you know, just figuring it out as time goes on.
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7: Heat and humidity gradually building back into Green Country this evening. Temperatures dropping back to the 80s to the low to mid 70s for lows, then on our way to near 100 for your Tuesday afternoon. Heat index up to 105. We'll see dry conditions then. On Wednesday, a slight chance of a shower or thunderstorm, but still reaching a high around 100 degrees. In the 2 News Weather Center, I'm meteorologist Mike Grogan.
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Gabby Barrett. 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

0: Born and Raised Music Festival 2026, this September 17th, 18th, and 19th. Pryor, Oklahoma turns all the way up. I was the last one to know. Born and Raised Music Festival is back at Rockin' Red Dirt Ranch with a lineup built for the loud and the proud, featuring the Red Clay Strays.
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2: Heat and humidity gradually building back into green country this evening. Temperatures dropping back to the 80s to the low to mid 70s for lows, then on our way to near 100 for your Tuesday afternoon. Heat index up to 105. We'll see dry conditions then. On Wednesday, a slight chance of a shower or thunderstorm, but still reaching a high around 100 degrees. In the 2 News Weather Center, I'm meteorologist Mike Grogan.
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0: is my co-host this week on Backstage Country. It's Elena, and we are so excited that we get to talk about the new music that you're working on right now.
1: I want to talk about these pockets of creativity that you brought up, because that's really interesting. Like, what does that pocket look like? Is it like when you clock in because you're on the road that weekend and you're just going to lock in and, and be creative, and then you're back home and you're not? Like, what is that pocket looking like?
2: Yeah, I don't know that there's not like a specific way to where I'm like, you know, every, you know, I pick 2 months out of the year and I write only these 2 months. It's really not like that. It's just like I go day by day. There's a lot going on every single day. You know, even with new music not popping out like every 4 to 6 weeks, there's still so much going on in the calendar that just people don't see leading up to a song. You get to see the song release date. You get to know like, hey, this is coming out. But, you know, a lot of times you don't see what's like filled up in the calendar before then. And so there's still a lot always going on for me. And it's always wild. But when I write, there's no distinctive like time frame. I'll just be like, if, you know, for instance, this year we want another project to come out at the end of the year, so I've just been going through my calendar in between tour dates and trying to block spaces for writes. And we'll go to town, or we'll go to somebody's house or somebody's studio, and we'll go write. And I'll try to, you know, be in a space where Keith Urban just talked about this not long ago. He's like talked about like writer's brain like being like a satellite, like ready to just like, you leave space to receive kind of thoughts, inspiration, and stuff like that. And I think that's such a great visual way to put that, because that's exactly what it feels like. And so I just try to type down, you know, inspiration in my phone of a song title or a concept, and hope that it kind of comes out in the writing room. So right now I'm in a busy season of writing.
0: So in this busy season, how many voice notes do you have that are unfinished right now?
2: Yeah, a lot.
1: Embarrassing.
2: It's a little embarrassing. You know what's overwhelming is like when I am not writing and I go back to them. Like, I am petrified to, you know, if you bring up like the voice notes on your phone, I'm like petrified to randomly play one that's not titled, because I just, like, I know it's not something bad, but I'm just still scared of like what it's going to be, or it's going to be me like, you know, whatever.
1: Are those your sleep demons? Like the unfinished?
2: Basically, yes. Yeah. I have this melody, or I have this thought. They are really helpful for in the rights though. And so, yeah, I have a collection for sure.
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4: Muskogee, we heard you and we miss you too. The Muskogee Sky Kings are gearing up for an exciting return as preparations begin for the 2027 season. Player tryouts start this October. 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
7: Heat and humidity gradually building back into Green Country this evening. Temperatures dropping back to the 80s to the low to mid 70s for lows, then on our way to near 100 for your Tuesday afternoon. Heat index up to 105. We'll see dry conditions then. On Wednesday, a slight chance of a shower or thunderstorm, but still reaching a high around 100 degrees. In the 2 News Weather Center, I'm meteorologist Mike Grogan.
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0: The Cowboy Comedian is back in Muskogee. Join William Lee Martin for his return to the Roxy stage on August 8th for a show that'll leave you grinning from ear to ear.
1: I had a guy come up to me after the show, and he's like, Bill, I gotta seem smart at the time. I said, what? And he goes, lawn darts.
0: It's his brand new Seem Smart at the Time tour, featuring new material and a whole lot of fun.
1: I'm like, well, that explains the eye patch.
0: William Lee Martin at the Roxy Theater, August 8th. 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
4: Heat and humidity gradually building back into green country this evening. Temperatures dropping back to the 80s to the low to mid 70s for lows, then on our way to near 100 for your Tuesday afternoon. Heat index up to 105. We'll see dry conditions then. On Wednesday, a slight chance of a shower or thunderstorm, but still reaching a high around 100 degrees. In the 2 News Weather Center, I'm meteorologist Mike Grogan.
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0: It's Backstage Country. I'm Elena. I've got Gabby Barrett here hanging out with me all week long, co-hosting. And Gabby, not only are there new songs on the way, but
1: I know you said you hope to have the album out this year.
2: Mm-hmm.
1: Does that feel like a reality to you right now with where you're at?
2: I think so. Like, we're collecting the songs. I think it's just getting all of the other stuff to come together. There's mm-hmm. still like those final details of really honing in on a title and trying to figure out what the visual and just like being intentional about what that world is. Like I said, like I want people to read it. I want it to be ownable to the person and memorable. You know, like you have Casey Musgraves who has Golden Hour. You have Taylor Swift who had Red. You have Beyonce that had Lemonade. Like you're entering these worlds, Meg Maroney, you know, Cloud Nine. Like there's these worlds that you get to enter into. And so I'm just trying to be really intentional about what is that world for me on album 3.
1: I love that. That really makes sense.
2: Yeah.
1: Like putting that visual together. And you want to like go back and, you know, you're going to have incredible career longevity, but being able to look back and be able to open a chapter basically.
2: Yes,
1: right.
2: Exactly.
1: And it feels different.
2: Yeah,
1: it was intentional.
2: Because the first album was, you know, its own chapter, Goldmine. Yeah. It was very discovering for me, very like, I'm having fun. I'm writing all these kinds of different songs. And this is kind of what it sounded like. It was very kind of like pop country and trying to figure that out. And then the second album is very autobiographical and where I was at in life. So it's like, what is this? You know, what's this third one?
3: Don't go anywhere. More Backstage Country is next with Gabby Barrett.
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8: Heat and humidity gradually building back into Green Country this evening. Temperatures dropping back to the 80s to the low to mid 70s for lows, then on our way to near 100 for your Tuesday afternoon. Heat index up to 105. We'll see dry conditions then. On Wednesday, a slight chance of a shower or thunderstorm, but still reaching a high around 100 degrees. In the 2 News Weather Center, I'm meteorologist Mike Grogan.
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0: It's Backstage Country. We got Gabby Barrett as your host this week. And earlier we were talking about the new music that you're working on, this new era, everything that we're looking at. You have been teasing quite a few songs. Mm-hmm. And there was one, Young, that is a song, of course, inspired by Cade, your husband. And you mentioned earlier that you're actually working with him a little bit on this album. And, of course, he's your lead guitarist. But what does that look like? What is that looking like right now?
1: Basically, like, we'll make up the track and then we'll leave space for wherever a guitar solo is or something like that on the track, and he will just have creative to like fill that space, and he'll probably sit with the track for a while and he'll fill that, and he's played on a couple of songs, but that's typically like how it goes. And he's, you know, he has a musical ear. We met on American Idol, and he does very Western music of his own. Now he used to do like Southern rock music, which is so funny. And then he was like, that was just a phase.
0: Was a phase.
1: Yeah. The shirt down to the belly button. It was a phase. And so he just went back to roots. You know, he's from Texas. We live in Texas half the time. And so he does a lot of Western music. So it's cool to kind of see what his influence can be on some of the songs musically.
0: Yeah. So when you do give him that space and he goes to figure out the guitar solo, whatever. Mm-hmm. What is he like? Does he go away and not let you hear anything and then come back to you with a fully formed solo? Or, like, what's that like?
1: Pretty much, yes. He likes to, you know, and I like to give space, too. I do not like everybody and their mother being up under me when I'm trying to create, you know?
0: I am exactly the same.
1: You know? Yeah. You just want to feel like you have an open space to create, and like the best stuff kind of comes out there. Mm-hmm. It can be kind of dampened. Now, maybe some people like that. I can't operate that way. So, and I know he's similar to me in that way. So I do give him his space, and he'll bring it to me once he's done and be like, what do you think about this? And sometimes I'll end up like singing out parts of the guitar that I can hear. Because that goes back to the melody thing. And I love for even guitars to be able to like sing the parts. Does that make sense? Yeah. Like to be able to just know where it goes. It's almost, it's like a puzzle piece. Like it all just kind of comes together perfectly. Yeah. And so, yeah, he'll bring me the parts that he does, and we figure it out.
0: Oh, I love that. So with it being a family affair, how involved are your kids in this process? Like, do they listen to everything? Do they care?
1: That's a good question. You know what? I don't really play stuff for them unless it's like close to being finished. I have played in on it for them.
0: Okay.
1: And they do love that one. And I have a little speaker in the kitchen that I'll like play it on. But I'm somebody who likes to hold everything super close to me until it's in a really, really good place. Mm-hmm. Like, I have a hard time, just like if it's a rough demo or something, I have such a, because first impressions are like so important.
0: Yeah.
1: They're so important. Mm-hmm. It's like, what happens inside into the brain, like that first time you listen to something. So that's like, yeah, that's a big deal for me. So I don't play it for them until it's in a really good spot.
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9: 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Now, your official 2 News weather forecast. heat and humidity gradually building back into green country this evening. Temperatures dropping back to the 80s to the low to mid 70s for lows, then on our way to near 100 for your Tuesday afternoon. Heat index up to 105. We'll see dry conditions then. On Wednesday, a slight chance of a shower or thunderstorm, but still reaching a high around 100 degrees. In the 2 News Weather Center, I'm meteorologist Mike Grogan.
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4: Heat and humidity gradually building back into Green Country this evening. Temperatures dropping back to the 80s to the low to mid 70s for lows, then on our way to near 100 for your Tuesday afternoon. Heat index up to 105. We'll see dry conditions then. On Wednesday, a slight chance of a shower or thunderstorm, but still reaching a high around 100 degrees. In the 2 News Weather Center, I'm meteorologist Mike Grogan.
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7: Heat and humidity gradually building back into green country this evening. Temperatures dropping back to the 80s to the low to mid 70s for lows, then on our way to near 100 for your Tuesday afternoon. Heat index up to 105. We'll see dry conditions then. On Wednesday, a slight chance of a shower or thunderstorm, but still reaching a high around 100 degrees. In the 2 News Weather Center, I'm meteorologist Mike Grogan.
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7: Heat and humidity gradually building back into Green Country this evening. Temperatures dropping back to the 80s to the low to mid 70s for lows, then on our way to near 100 for your Tuesday afternoon. Heat index up to 105. We'll see dry conditions then. On Wednesday, a slight chance of a shower or thunderstorm, but still reaching a high around 100 degrees. In the 2 News Weather Center, I'm meteorologist Mike Grogan.
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2: News. I'm Sue Guzman. A man arrested in connection with one of the devastating wildfires near Spokane, Washington. Spokane County Sheriff Spokesman John Noel on the arson arrest of 37-year-old Aaron Farinacci.
3: We believe it was matches or a lighter when he was detained in the early stages of the fire. He was found to be in possession of some waterproof matches and a butane lighter.
2: It's being held on $1 million bond. More than 700 structures have been destroyed. Nationwide outbreak of cyclist spores turned deadly. Fox's Jack Callahan.
4: Two people in Michigan have died, becoming the first known victims of the outbreak, which has afflicted people in 47 states. The Michigan Department of Health and Human Services said both patients had underlying health conditions that may have been worsened by the intestinal illness and dehydration.
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8: Heat and humidity gradually building back into green country this evening. Temperatures dropping back to the 80s to the low to mid 70s for lows, then on our way to near 100 for your Tuesday afternoon. Heat index up to 105. We'll see dry conditions then. On Wednesday, a slight chance of a shower or thunderstorm, but still reaching a high around 100 degrees. In the 2 News Weather Center, I'm meteorologist Mike Grogan.
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4: Heat and humidity gradually building back into Green Country this evening. Temperatures dropping back to the 80s to the low to mid 70s for lows, then on our way to near 100 for your Tuesday afternoon. Heat index up to 105. We'll see dry conditions then. On Wednesday, a slight chance of a shower or thunderstorm, but still reaching a high around 100 degrees. In the 2 News Weather Center, I'm meteorologist Mike Grogan.
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2: News. I'm Ted Lindner. President Trump continues to warn Iran and now says this is their last chance. Negotiations are underway between the U.S. and Tehran as the Pentagon pauses strikes.
3: President Trump says he called off another round of airstrikes against Iran last night after Arab leaders called him and requested he do so. President Trump says the blockade of Iranian ports will remain and will not be lifted.
2: That's Fox's Lucas Tomlinson of the Spokane County Sheriff's Office in Washington have announced they've arrested a 37-year-old suspect named Aaron Farnacci, who allegedly was involved with starting a fire that has now burned thousands of acres and hundreds of homes. Spokane, Washington County Sheriff John Knowles.
4: A citizen, very good citizen, noticed a male standing on the side of the road looking into the trees as he was going to pick somebody up. About 10 minutes later, as he was coming back through the area, he noticed the male was bending down near some grass.
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4: Heat and humidity gradually building back into green country this evening. Temperatures dropping back to the 80s to the low to mid 70s for lows, then on our way to near 100 for your Tuesday afternoon. Heat index up to 105. We'll see dry conditions then. On Wednesday, a slight chance of a shower or thunderstorm, but still reaching a high around 100 degrees. In the 2 News Weather Center, I'm meteorologist Mike Grogan.
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8: Heat and humidity gradually building back into Green Country this evening. Temperatures dropping back to the 80s to the low to mid 70s for lows, then on our way to near 100 for your Tuesday afternoon. Heat index up to 105. We'll see dry conditions then. On Wednesday, a slight chance.

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2: News. I'm Sue Guzman. President Trump with a final ultimatum Monday to Iran, saying they need to reach a deal or else face severe military consequences. Meanwhile, the president lashed out against oil companies after they announced record-setting quarter profits last week.
3: When you look at one company where they made 12 times what they made the year before, they're going to give some of that back to the public. And they better cut the retail price.
2: Lawmakers have proposed new taxes to the windfall profits oil companies have made, something oil companies have criticized. Nationwide outbreak of Siglosporia has turned deadly.
4: Two people in Michigan have died, becoming the first known victims of the outbreak, which has afflicted people in 47 states. The Michigan Department of Health and Human Services said both patients had underlying health conditions that may have been worsened by the intestinal illness and dehydration.
2: Fox's Jack Callahan. 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
5: 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Now, your official 2 News weather forecast.
0: Heat and humidity gradually building back into Green Country this evening. Temperatures dropping back to the 80s to the low to mid 70s for lows, then on our way to near 100 for your Tuesday afternoon. Heat index up to 105. We'll see dry conditions then. On Wednesday, a slight chance of a shower or thunderstorm, but still reaching a high around 100 degrees. In the 2 News Weather Center, I'm meteorologist Mike Grogan.
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2: Heat and humidity gradually building back into Green Country this evening. Temperatures dropping back to the 80s to the low to mid 70s for lows, then on our way to near 100 for your Tuesday afternoon. Heat index up to 105. We'll see dry conditions then. On Wednesday, a slight chance of a shower or thunderstorm, but still reaching a high around 100 degrees. In the 2 News Weather Center, I'm meteorologist Mike Grogan.
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1: News. I'm Ted Linder. Thousands of people in Washington are evacuating as crews struggle to contain the wildfires inching closer to their communities.
2: 70,000 people in and around Spokane, Washington are out of their homes as wildfires destroy hundreds of structures in a 12.5 square mile area. Officials announcing that over 700 structures have been destroyed.
1: That's Fox's Sarah Allegra. President Trump continues to warn Iran and now says this is their last chance. Negotiations are underway between the U.S. and Tehran as the Pentagon pauses strikes.
3: President Trump says he called off another round of airstrikes against Iran last night after Arab leaders called him and requested he do so. President Trump says the blockade of Iranian ports will remain and will not be lifted.
1: Fox's Lucas Tomlinson. A no winner in Monday night's Powerball jackpot means the jackpot jumps to at least $786 million for Wednesday night, the largest jackpot so far this year. 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
7: Heat and humidity gradually building back into green country this evening. Temperatures dropping back to the 80s to the low to mid 70s for lows, then on our way to near 100 for your Tuesday afternoon. Heat index up to 105. We'll see dry conditions then. On Wednesday, a slight chance of a shower or thunderstorm, but still reaching a high around 100 degrees. In the 2 News Weather Center, I'm meteorologist Mike Grogan.
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9: Heat is the big story this week. Expect highs near 100 degrees this afternoon, with Wednesday looking even hotter and heat index values around 105. Isolated storms return late Wednesday, but the best chance for rain arrives Thursday into Friday. Even then, it stays hot with highs in the 90s. From the 2 News Weather Center, I'm meteorologist Annie Brown.
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3: 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Now, your official 2 News weather forecast.
4: Heat is the big story this week. Expect highs near 100 degrees this afternoon, with Wednesday looking even hotter and heat index values around 105. Isolated storms return late Wednesday, but the best chance for rain arrives Thursday into Friday. Even then, it stays hot with highs in the 90s. From the 2 News Weather Center, I'm meteorologist Annie Brown.
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4: Heat is the big story this week. Expect highs near 100 degrees this afternoon, with Wednesday looking even hotter and heat index values around 105. Isolated storms return late Wednesday, but the best chance for rain arrives Thursday into Friday. Even then, it stays hot with highs in the 90s. From the 2 News Weather Center, I'm meteorologist Annie Brown.
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1: News. I'm CJ Papa. Most of the polls open soon for in-person voting in the Michigan primary.
2: The highly watched race between Abdul El-Sayed and Representative Haley Stevens pits an establishment Democrat against a progressive challenger. Sayed wants Medicare for all. He's also been more outspoken on Gaza. Stevens, however, is the more moderate of the two.
1: Fox's Alex Hogan in D.C. Four other states are also holding primaries today. Iran's military is not getting the message of diplomacy from President Trump.
3: The IRGC is continuing attacks in the Gulf. Overnight, at least one cargo ship was hit with an unknown projectile, according to maritime tracking groups. This was near the Strait of Hormuz.
1: Fox's Trey Yinks. Denver set a new daily high temperature record of 102 degrees on Monday, snapping a 148-year-old record. 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
4: From the Radio Oklahoma News Network, I'm Ann Roberts. For the second year in a row, general revenue collections by the state exceeded the previous year total. For fiscal year 2026, $8.9 billion was received from all sources, which is 7.4% above analysts' expectations. It's also $142.4 million higher than the fiscal year 25 total. The biggest year for the state was fiscal year 23, which just topped $9 billion in total revenue. Oklahoma has the third worst schools in the country. That's according to a recent Wallet Hub study. The state ranks 44th in math, 48th in reading, 48th in dropout rate, and 49th in median SAT scores. Only Alaska and New Mexico scored lower than Oklahoma. Massachusetts is said to have the best schools. More on these stories at RadioOklahomaNews.com. 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

0: That's Jason Aldean and Crazy Town. Getting things started here on Anokie Country Tuesday morning. I'm Ron. Well, hope you enjoyed yesterday. After a comfortable weather day on Monday, we are back on the heat, as they say. Actually, I don't know if anybody says that, but it sounds kind of cool, so I'll take credit for that. Back on the heat today, 100 under a mostly sunny sky. And yes, I'm going to say those words, heat index of about 104. And that's going to stay with us here for the next few days. Alrighty, coming up, we'll get to our flashback number one. We're going to go back to 1982 for our featured hit. Plus, our national days of today, we're going to celebrate with white wine and chocolate chip cookies. Now, I can think of worse ways to start out a day. We'll get to those details coming up. But here's the brand new one from Cody Johnson. It's nice to see him kind of smile a little bit. Little sense of humor on this one. This is Horseback on Okie Country. Good morning.
1: He's a ranch hand in a pinch, man. Hotter than the red on the cattle brand. 'Cause she's a gold digger with a quick trigger. A cast iron skillet's

0: That guy is going to be making his way through the area again, coming up soon. September 19th at the BOK. That's Thomas Rhett, and it goes like this. It's me, Rod. Glad to be along for the ride on this Tuesday morning. Don't forget, Night in the Tropics event is this Saturday already out at Hatbox. It's the annual fundraiser for the Kelly B. Todd Foundation. Going to have food, drinks, fun, music, and, of course, all the auction items that you can bid on. See, the problem now is I can't figure out which Hawaiian shirt to wear. And, yes, I own a few. I keep changing my mind. It might have to be a game time decision, I guess, for Saturday. All right, speaking of tropics, again, we're back to the heat out there today. Sunshine near 100 with a heat index around 104 for today. Now, we'll have more details, and we'll see if this heat's going to stay with us. Your folks at 2 News Weather are going to have that forecast coming up right after break. Plus, I've got Jordan Davis standing by, and then our flashback number one to 1982. But for today, it is August 4th, 2026. And some reasons to celebrate out there today. It is National White Wine Day. And yes, box wine counts. Now, please enjoy in moderation and don't drink and drive. It is International Owl Awareness Day. So please let the who jokes begin. Or you could play some Who songs. That would be good. Who are you? Who? We won't get fooled again. Anyway, today, National Single Working Women's Day. And it is National Chocolate Chip Cookie Day. Now, if you didn't know, the chocolate chip cookie, invented in 1938 by Ruth Graves Wakefield at the Toll House Inn in Whitman, Massachusetts. There you go. Enjoy that one on Trivia Night, all right? And I'll split the winnings with you. There you go. Just some reasons to celebrate out there today. This is our National Days Of for this August 4th, 2026.
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4: Heat is the big story this week. Expect highs near 100 degrees this afternoon, with Wednesday looking even hotter and heat index values around 105. Isolated storms return late Wednesday, but the best chance for rain arrives Thursday into Friday. Even then, it stays hot with highs in the 90s. From the 2 News Weather Center, I'm meteorologist Annie Brown.
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with Jordan Davis and Bar None here on Anoki Country Tuesday morning. I'm Ron. All right, going to heat back up out there today. 100 for a high, but you know those words we hate to say, heat index. It's kind of like the opposite of wind chill. Heat index today, about 104. Now that's going to continue for the next couple of days. We'll get into more of your forecast details coming up in just a bit. I don't forget, coming up on Saturday, the downtown block party on Broadway in Muskogee is back. From 9 till 3, a bunch of local vendors, food trucks, live music, classic cars, family fun activities, and it is free for everybody to attend. All right, our flashback number one, and I'm pretty sure that I've done this song before, but I didn't realize the true history of it. Anyway, I was doing some Googling here up on the interweb, and we're going to go back to 1982, although the song was originally written in 1962 by the famous composer Burt Bacharach. I know, that just blew my mind. Now, it's been covered by several artists, including Percy Sledge, Luther Vandross, and even Elvis Presley. But the version we're going to feature is no doubt the most widely known version. Now, it's a little different from the original. It's in a different key and sung differently, but it's still basically the same song. It was a huge crossover hit, hitting number one on the country and adult contemporary single chart and topping at number 14 on the Billboard Hot 100. So originally from 1962 and the 1982 version, our flashback number one, this is Ronnie Millsap and Any Day Now.

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straight from the files of I Wonder Whatever Happened to Him. That's Frankie Ballard and Young and Crazy. Now, I just hadn't heard much from him lately, so I did some searching up on his website. Now, he only has 3 tour dates this year, but up on his Facebook page, a bunch of new pictures, and he's sporting a new look. He's going for like a clean, a lot of photos of him in suits and things like that. So maybe new look, new sound, and there's also some video of him in the studio. So maybe he's working on some new stuff. Want to find out more? I will let you know. It's me, Ron. Thanks for hanging on this Tuesday morning. All right, going to be hot out there again today. 100 for a high, 104 with the heat index, and that's going to continue for the next few days. All right, in the meantime, we're going to do our history lesson today. Our Today in History, some of the things that we're going to talk about. A Sunday school teacher gets accused of murder. Tulsa actually makes the list today. And a movie soundtrack hit number one, and that's where it stayed for a long, long time. Details on that coming up right now. The guys from Old Dominion, this is Hotel Key here on Okie Country.

0: My mind. Okay, Country 101.7. Lose My Mind. Brett Eldridge right there, making our way through the 6 o'clock hour here on this Okie Country Tuesday morning. I'm Rod. All right, the Okie Country Ultimate Backyard Makeover continues. We've got a couple of good months left on that. If you haven't had a chance to come out and see the box, well, find us in our next location. We'll give you those details coming up in just a bit. Now, speaking of that, we are still looking for some very exclusive select locations where people have to come out, check out the box, and put their guess in. Exactly how many Q-tips do you think are in this box? Well, that's for you to figure out. So if your place of employment, if your business would like to be one of those select exclusive locations, all you have to do is let us know. We would love to come out to your place, bring the box, and invite some folks out to put their guess in to the Ultimate Backyard Makeover. All right, let's get to it today. Our history lesson. Now, this is where we take a look at some of the things that happened on this day, August 4th. For example, we're going to start in the year 1265. Known as the Battle of Evesham, English Prince Edward, later known as Edward I, defeats Simon de Montfort, who was killed and body mutilated.
1: Jesus.
0: They didn't mess around back then, did they? On this day in 1821, the first edition of the American magazine, the Saturday Evening Post, is published. In 1892, on this day, Sunday school teacher Lizzie Borden's father and stepmother are murdered with an axe in Fall River, Massachusetts. Borden is later arrested, tried, and acquitted. And now you've got that... not a fairy tale, and it's a song. But anyway, you've got that 40 wax. You've got that's in your head now. Anyway, also on this day, 1936, Jesse Owens wins his second gold medal at the Berlin Olympics in the long jump with an Olympic record at that time of 26 feet 5 inches. In 1956, on this day, at a NASCAR Grand National race in Tulsa, legendary driver Lee Petty stops his car on lap 32, climbs the flag stand, and waves a red flag to the field, halting the race due to dusty conditions, and the race is never completed. Man, we need a NASCAR track in Oklahoma. And I'm not talking about a road course or a short track. I'm talking about a super speedway here in Oklahoma. Plenty of room for it.

0: Exactly. We can make that happen. And last but not least, on this day, 1984, soundtrack to the movie of the same name hit number one on the Billboard chart. I never meant to call you when you sorrow. Where it would stay for 24 consecutive weeks. I never meant to call you when you came. That's right, it was on this day in 1984. The album Purple Rain by Prince. I'm the one who wants that last season last day. Sorry, I gotta let it play. Only want to see you landing in the purple rain. That's right, the album hit number one for the first time on this day in 1984. And there you go. That's a quick look at some of the things that happened on this day, August 4th, throughout the course of time. And that's why we call it Today in History.
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4: Heat is the big story this week. Expect highs near 100 degrees this afternoon, with Wednesday looking even hotter and heat index values around 105. Isolated storms return late Wednesday, but the best chance for rain arrives Thursday into Friday. Even then, it stays hot with highs in the 90s. From the TNews Weather Center, I'm meteorologist Annie Brown.
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3: News. I'm Gianna Gelosi. It is primary day in five states, but all eyes are on Michigan's Senate primary, where it's a battle of the blue.
4: The highly washed race between Abdul El-Sayed and Representative Haley Stevens pits an establishment Democrat against a progressive challenger. Sayed wants Medicare for all. He's also been more outspoken on Gaza. Stevens, however, is the more moderate of the two.
3: That's Fox's Alex Hogan. President Trump telling Iran it's their last chance to make a deal before the U.S. carries out a far more punishing military operation. Meantime,
5: a cargo ship off the coast of Oman was hit with an unknown projectile, according to maritime tracking groups. The incident comes as the U.S. naval blockade remains in effect. President Trump posted to True Social on Monday, saying, in part, nothing gets through to Iran unless we want it to.
3: That's Fox's Trey Yingst. 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
6: News from the Radio Oklahoma News Network. I'm Ann Roberts. The state attorney general launches an investigation to determine if Dr. Anthony Fauci may have violated state laws on criminal fraud or conspiracy to defraud the state. Gettner Drummond has written to U.S. Senator Rand Paul regarding last week's hearing. He wants to compare previous public statements by Fauci against entries he made in a diary kept on government computers. A Payne County court found 18-year-old Jesse Butler has completed all required reviews as a youthful offender and will be released from supervision. His attorney said the next step will be to seek a court order to have Butler's record expunged. Butler initially faced multiple felony counts when charged as an adult in March 2025 after sexually assaulting two high school girls.

0: was then granted youthful offender status and placed on probation. From the Radio Oklahoma News Network, I'm Ann Roberts.
1: So you said there's an unclaimed property program in Oklahoma. What is that?
2: In the Treasury Department, there is an unclaimed property division, and that's basically like the lost and found bin for people's valuables in the state of Oklahoma.
1: So if I forgot to change my address and I had a check that I never received, is that something that would be there?
2: It could be. We have over $1 billion in the unclaimed property division, and we would really like to get that back to the people it belongs to.
1: Yeah, it's a lot of money.
2: Big check.
3: Go to yourmoney.ok.gov.
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0: McCollum and that pretty heart and some Bailey Zimmerman in front of that. Officially, now into the 7 o'clock hour. Good morning, I'm Rod. All right, honestly, pretty good feel out there so far this morning. We're at 72, but it's going to warm up again out there. Mostly sunny with a high at around 100. Now, believe it or not, it is back to school week for some folks out there. Shakota, Haskell, OK, Wagner, Norwood, all returning to class on Thursday, as I literally can hear the parents in those towns celebrating. Now, speaking of that, tonight in Shakota, it is the Wildcat Welcome 6 to 8 over there at the football field. There's going to be booths, music, giveaways, food trucks, and more. Plus, very special guest speaker, Les Thomas, who is the OSU hype man. Now, this is a free event open to everyone to come on out. Alrighty, coming up in National Notes, Garth adds new tour dates. Jelly Roll going to be taking some time off. And the Zac Brown Band really knows how to give back to its fans. We'll get to those details coming up. In the meantime, going back a few years for this one, Joe Nichols, Give Me That Girl here on Okie Country.
1: Hang up that red dress, let down your hair.

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0: Well, if you haven't had a chance to check it out, there's a new documentary about her. It's called Lainey Wilson, Keeping Country Cool. Now, it kind of goes back and traces her roots from Louisiana to where she is today. It's up on the Netflix if you want to check it out. It's me, Ron. Glad to be along for the ride this morning. 72 out there now, but we're going to warm up to about 100. Now, speaking of going back, make sure to join us Sunday evenings for one of our new shows, Retro Country USA. From 6 until 8 o'clock, your host, Steve Kelly, is going to take us back to some of the biggest hits from the 80s and the 90s. It's just a great way to kind of decompress and unwind from a busy, busy weekend. Sunday nights at 6 o'clock, Retro Country USA. All right, let's get into some Nashville notes for this morning. Looks like Garth has added a couple of more dates to his new tour, but I'm pretty sure they're not going to be the last dates. Scheduled now, two shows at Chicago's Allstate Arena, September 11th and 12th. Tickets are going to go on sale Friday at Ticketmaster.com or through their app. Now, all tickets are priced at $153, and that includes fees and service charges. Kind of a cool thing that Garth wanted to make sure that he did. All right, during his show in Salt Lake City, Jelly Roll announced that he'd be taking the next year or two off. Now, he says he's taking time off to heal, but others think that low ticket sales and this ongoing drama with Ryan Upchurch and Nicole Arbour are to blame. But there's also speculation that Jelly is simply working on some new music since his last project, Beautifully Broken, was released almost 2 years ago. Either way, no official statement has been made public. And I don't know how these guys pulled it off, but it's pretty amazing. The Zac Brown Band surprised fans at Boston's Fenway Park over the weekend by giving every person in the crowd a free cruise. Now, during the show, Zac announced that all 35,000 attendees would receive a cruise for two aboard Margaritaville at Sea. Now, according to the band's representatives, the giveaway is worth more than $40 million and is believed to be the largest audience gift in live entertainment history. Fans apparently can redeem the cruises on select sailings over the next year. So, you get a cruise, you get a cruise, you get a cruise. I don't know logistically how 35,000 people are going to book these cruises. But it's amazing. I don't know how they pulled that off, but good for them, I guess. There you go. There's some Nashville notes for you on this Tuesday morning.
1: He's there when you wake up. He's there on your morning drive. And he's even at work with you. Ron Stevens and the Okie Country Morning Show on 101.7 KTFX.
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6: Heat is the big story this week. Expect highs near 100 degrees this afternoon, with Wednesday looking even hotter and heat index values around 105. Isolated storms return late Wednesday, but the best chance for rain arrives Thursday into Friday. Even then, it stays hot with highs in the 90s. From the T-News Weather Center, I'm meteorologist Annie Brown.
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Rocky Country 101.7. Chris Jansen, All I Need Is You. Here on this Tuesday morning, I'm Ron. All right, not a bad way to start the day. 72 right now, but it is going to warm up. Mostly sunny out there with a high around 100 for the Oakey Country listening area. Warm temperatures are going to continue for this week, and we'll have a more detailed forecast from the folks at 2 News Weather coming up here in just a bit. All righty, we are in a brand new month, which means a new pizza party at work is up for grabs. It's your chance for you and your crew to enjoy some of that delicious Mama Tig's pizza right at your desk. Now, it's really simple and free to get entered. All you need to do is just shoot me an email. Here's the address. You ready? Pizza@OakeyCountry1017.com. And all we need to know is where you work. That would help. And how many you got on staff. So get your entries in often this month. We'll pick a winner later on in August. All right, coming up, I do have some news that really isn't news. AI in Ohio has some people upset. Ladies, I have your Christmas shopping already done for your men. And I will say two words that will make some of y'all's butt clench. Details coming up. All right, now here's Jordan Davison. Turn this truck around here on Oakey Country.

0: right there on this Soaky Country Tuesday morning. It's that Hillbilly Bone. I'm Ron. Glad to be along on the ride this morning. I appreciate you taking me around. Going to be another warm one out there today. We're going to hit 100. But right now, not a bad way to start today. We're at 72 out there currently across the Oki Country listening area. All right, I am perusing around on Blake's website, more specifically looking at his merch up there. And he's got the normal stuff. He's got hoodies and a beanie and even got sweatpants. But I found a t-shirt that is hilarious. It features a big picture of what I'm assuming is a drunk Blake, and it says, "I bought this shirt from Blake Shelton." It's actually pretty funny. But one thing I did find, I did not know there was one of these out there. He has a biography out. It's called Happy Anywhere, Blake Shelton, written by Carol Cash Large. Now, it looks like he was involved some way, somehow, because he actually wrote the foreword to this book. I'm a big fan of biographies. I love reading stuff and learning stuff about people like that. To be honest, though, I really want to find out some more inside information about the whole Blake-Miranda Lambert marriage. I don't know how deep it's going to go into that, but I might give it a shot. It's only $30. If you want to check it out, it is up on his website. All right, if you're ready, I am ready because it is time for some news. That really isn't news, unless there's no other news in the news. Mega Millions tonight at $60 million. Somebody won it there the other day. Somebody in Florida won it a couple of drawings ago. Anyway, some folks in Ohio are expressing concerns after a poster created with AI won their state fair's poster contest. Now, people in Ohio were debating whether or not artificial intelligence should be allowed in art contests after the poster took home the first place prize, which included $1,000. Now, professional and amateur artists were allowed to enter this contest. The winning poster, though, contained common AI-generated image errors, including American flags with the incorrect number of stars and stripes, as well as other labeling mistakes. First of all, who were the judges that missed that? Now, the first place winner has received negative attention on social media. A local TV station dug deeper and found that the winning artist actually didn't break any rules. A spokesperson for the Ohio State Fair said that the rules will be reevaluated for next year. All right, ladies, listen up. I've got your Christmas shopping done here for your guys. American clothing company Herkleon has unveiled the Herk shirt V5.0, a $79 t-shirt that claims stays odor-free for more than 30 days of daily wear without being washed. The shirt's fabric is woven with copper, silver, zinc, gold, and volcanic ash that work together to fight odor-causing bacteria, absorb moisture, and neutralize sweat-related smells. Now, it's being launched through Kickstarter and is expected to launch in November. Now, the company also offers less expensive versions that claim to stay fresh for 14 days. Now, guys, if we could just get the matching underwear like this, well, hell, we'd be set. And brace yourselves. I'm about to say two words that may make your butt clench. Starbucks has announced that pumpkin spice will be back in stores on August 25th. Now, the latte is coming back, and they're also introducing new pumpkin-themed beverages, including an iced pumpkin cream shaken espresso, pumpkin spice chai, and iced pumpkin cream matcha. Oh, Lord. There you go. And that's why we call it news. That really isn't news, unless there's no other news in the news.
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with Lauren Elena and Chase Matthews. All my exes making our way through this Okie Country Tuesday morning. I'm Rod. All right, if you're wondering, I'm going to give you a quick pimple update. Yes, I still have the pimple in my nose. That's right, I said in my nose and not on my nose. Left-hand nostril on the inside middle part. Now, don't judge me for picking at it, okay? Because I'm not picking my nose in the traditional fashion. I'm trying to get this damn thing to pop. It feels like it wants to pop, but it's just not quite ready to pop yet. Anyway, all right, leave it alone. I'm sure I'm going to get a text from my mom saying, don't touch it. Leave it alone. Okay, I'm leaving it alone. I'm not touching it. All right, not a bad morning out there. 72 right now, but the heat is going to roll back into the area. Mostly sunny with a high at about 100 for today. All right, and coming up, we have a real sports report. But before that, we've got our sort of a sports report where it looks like the challenge is on for boxer Jake Paul. Caitlin Clark makes history, and a soccer match was halted due to an uninvited guest. Details are on the way right now. It's Jason. You make it easy here on Okie Country.

0: with the new one from Jelly Roll right there. And Hands Up, It's Me right now. We talked about him earlier in Nashville Notes. That might be the last new song we hear from him in a while. It looks like he's going to be taking a year or two off. Now, wouldn't it be nice to be able to afford to take a year or two off whenever you just damn well feel like it? Now, really, though, no matter what you think of him, you got to admit, you know, the past couple of years, he's been going pretty full throttle. I mean, a ton of shows, all the weight loss, and, of course, the recent divorce. So I guess if you can afford it, you can take some time off. So I don't know how much we're going to see or hear from Jelly Roll coming up in the next several months. All right, taking a look outside today. Not a bad start, but it is going to heat back up today. We'll see a mostly sunny sky with a high at about 100. Now, is the heat going to stay with us? We'll take a look and listen to the weather forecast from the folks at 2 News Weather. Plus, I've got a real KTF sports flash on the way. But in the meantime, we've got our sort of sports report to get to. Well, it looks like the challenge is on former NFL player and current UFC fighter Josh Hockett has accepted boxer Jake Paul's $1 million challenge. Now, Paul's been spouting out saying, oh, there aren't any good athletes in the NFL, and I can make a team like that without even training, blah, blah, blah. So, in the challenge, Hockett will try to outbox Paul in an exhibition fight, and then Paul would run football routes against Hockett with the internet deciding the winner. I want to see it, but no challenge date has been set as of yet. Williams sisters back in competition. Serena and Venus will compete in doubles at the upcoming Cincinnati Open. It marks the first time that they've played doubles together since the 2022 U.S. Open. Caitlin Clark has become the fastest player in the WNBA to reach 1,500 points and 500 assists. The 24-year-old achieved the milestone in just 78 games, breaking the previous record by 19 games. And a youth soccer match in Brazil was brought to a standstill after a large blue and yellow macaw, and I hate to have to say this, but a macaw is basically a big parrot, just in case you didn't know, swooped onto the pitch and attacked a player, forcing the referee to halt play. Now, the bird continued flying around the field, diving at other players until he finally flew away. But about 25 minutes later, he returned and landed directly on the plane's surface. Officials had to suspend the match once again. Eventually, the bird was shooed away and the match continued. Now, I know a lot of soccer fans would like to give the bird to opposing players, but I don't think it was meant this literally. There you go. That's your sort of sports report this morning.
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2: 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Oklahoma football making a change to their 2028 non-conference schedule. According to FBSschedules.com, they're going to host Missouri State in 2 years. That's going to be on Saturday, September 9th. Originally, they had Temple, Houston, and Colorado State on the schedule, but it looks like they have gone out of the deal with Colorado State, and they add Missouri State instead for 2028. Baseball, the Rangers have lost 5 in a row. They fall to the Astros yesterday 7-3. They'll play the Giants tonight. The Cardinals lose 2 of 3 to Toronto, but they do win yesterday, knocking them off 5-1. They play the Yankees tonight, Michael McGreevy making the start.
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13: Heat is the big story this week. Expect highs near 100 degrees this afternoon, with Wednesday looking even hotter and heat index values around 105. Isolated storms return late Wednesday, but the best chance for rain arrives Thursday into Friday. Even then, it stays hot with highs in the 90s. From the Teenies Weather Center, I'm meteorologist Annie Brown.
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15: Fox News, I'm CJ Papa. It's primary day in Michigan. Abdul El Sayed is the progressive who has the backing of the Democratic Socialists of America. He wants to abolish ICE, cut off U.S. aid to Israel, and has made Medicare for All one of his signature issues.
16: Fox's Garrett Tenney in Detroit. El Sayed faces Congresswoman Helly Stevens, who says she has a better chance to defeat Republican Mike Rogers for the Senate seat in November. Two dead in Michigan from the cyclosporiasis outbreak.
17: Officials say both people had underlying health conditions that may have been impacted by the parasite.
16: Fox's Ashley Strohmeyer. Iran targets shipping again in the Strait of Hormuz.
17: One person was reported missing after an unknown projectile hit a Liberia-flagged ship in the Strait.
16: That's Fox's Aisha Hosni at the White House. 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
18: News from the Radio Oklahoma News Network. I'm Ann Roberts. The state attorney general launches an investigation to determine if Dr. Anthony Fauci may have violated state laws on criminal fraud or conspiracy to defraud the state. Gettner Drummond has written to U.S. Senator Rand Paul regarding last week's hearing. He wants to compare previous public statements by Fauci against entries he made in a diary kept on government computers. A Payne County court found 18-year-old Jesse Butler has completed all required reviews as a youthful offender and will be released from supervision. His attorney said the next step will be to seek a court order to have Butler's record expunged. Butler initially faced multiple felony counts when charged as an adult in March 2025 after sexually assaulting 2 high school girls. He was then granted youthful offender status and placed on probation. From the Radio Oklahoma News Network, I'm Ann Roberts.
19: So you said there's an unclaimed property program in Oklahoma. What is that?
20: In the Treasury Department, there's an unclaimed property division, and that's basically like the lost and found bin for people's valuables in the state of Oklahoma.
19: So if I forgot to change my address and I had a check that I never received, is that something that would be there?
20: It could be. We have over $1 billion in the unclaimed property division, and we would really like to get that back to the people it belongs to.
19: Yeah, it's a lot of money.
20: Big check.
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0: What he didn't do.
1: With Carly Pearce and What He Didn't Do. The new one from John Morgan, Kid Myself, in front of that as we kick down the door here on this 8 o'clock hour. Glad to be part of your Tuesday morning. I'm Ron. 75, now 100 for a high today. Heat index will be a factor. Just keep that in mind if you're going to be outside for an extended period of time. All right, and coming up this hour, we've got our word of the day. Plus, we've got some Hollywood happenings to get to. But in the meantime, in just a few minutes here, another installment of the Muskogee Minute. Kendall Francis, Muskogee City Manager, will be in. Now, he's going to talk about a couple of really fun, cool family events coming to the area. Plus, he's going to give a heads up to some Muskogee residents out there. The city is doing that sewer system testing thing with that smoke. Now, he's going to break it down and let you know what neighborhoods are going to be affected by that today. That's coming up in just a few. But in the meantime, here's Ashley McBride, Light On in the Kitchen, here on Okie Country.

0: That is the brand new one from Cole Swindell and Girl Dad here on the Soaky Country Tuesday morning. I'm Rod. Well, if you didn't check it out last night, make sure to check it out tonight because Backstage Country with Elena welcomes the very special guest, Gabby Barrett, to the show. Again, 7 o'clock tonight. Only place to find that is right here. All right, into the 8 o'clock hour on this Tuesday, which means another installment of Muskogee Minute is here. Muskogee City Manager Kendall Francis live in person. Hello, good morning.
1: Hey, good morning, Ron.
0: Going on? Anything you know? It's exciting.
1: I know lots of things. I don't know if any of it's exciting, but I know lots of things.
0: Hey, speaking of a lot of things, man, busy week and a busy weekend coming up here in the area, which is good.
1: Yeah, it's all great, but I want to start off with something that is happening as we speak. It just started within the last few minutes, actually. So our public works crews are doing some smoke testing of our sewer system. We do this periodically, and this affects just a certain part of town. This is between Lenapaw and Denison Streets. From North 11th Street to North 24th Street. So a real defined area. But if you're in that area or you live in that area, don't become alarmed if you happen to see some smoke coming out of the ground or out of areas where you wouldn't necessarily expect to see it. The testing is just a visual indicator for our crews of potential leaks in our system.
0: And there's nothing wrong with the smoke? Completely safe?
1: Completely safe. Okay. Can't start a fire. It's non-toxic. Like I said, it's just a visual indicator to help us locate cracks and other things in our system.
0: All right, again, go back to that specific area in Muskogee where we're doing that right now.
1: Between Lenapaw and Denison Streets from North 11th to North 24th. Anywhere in that area.
0: All right, there you go. Mark that down if you're in that neighborhood. If you see smoke, don't worry.
1: That's right.
0: I would double check, but, you know, for the most part, don't worry.
1: That's a good caveat. And that is taking place all day today.
0: All right, what else we got going on?
1: Well, then I'm going to let everyone know about the My Pros Duck Derby. It's going to be this Friday at the River Country Water Park from 6:30 to 8:30. It's a fundraiser for the Muskogee Young Professionals. I encourage people to go out, purchase a duck, a chance to win some really good cash prizes.
0: They're throwing up some good some big time money on these duck races.
1: That's what I was thinking too. So, but you still got time to get entered, and we encourage you to do that. And this is, I think, kind of a first annual. They're hoping it'll continue year after year.
0: I've seen a lot of good comments, and I've seen these events like this before, and they're big. They're fun. They're a lot of fun.
1: Yeah, I think it's going to be a great time.
0: Here's the question: do you get to keep the duck or not?
1: I can't be the one to answer that, but my guess is you do not get to keep that duck.
0: Oh, dang. Well, if one goes missing,
1: I'll know where to find it.
0: Yeah, probably. All right, what else we got?
1: I'm going to let people know that this weekend, or specifically Saturday, comedy at the Roxy Theater. Comedian William Lee Martin is coming back again this year, and he's bringing his Seemed Smart at the Time tour. Going to be here Saturday. Show starts at 7.
0: I have an idea. This is his third straight year coming to Muskogee. Can we do something like a certification to make him like Muskogee's adopted son or something, like, or a national day of, you know, just kind of have some fun with something like that?
1: That's maybe a possibility. I'm open to all kinds of suggestions.
0: Just have some fun with it.
1: Yeah, absolutely. And I was here last year to be able to see him. I actually got to introduce him and welcome him on stage. And I say I was his opening act because I told like 3 jokes ahead of him and he still came back. So it must not have been too bad.
0: There you go. That's a good point.
1: And then, Ron, I want to let everyone know that tonight we're celebrating National Night Out from 6:30 to 8:30 out at the water park. Come enjoy an evening of fun with the Muskogee Police Department, bringing the community together. We're going to have hot dogs, chips, all those good things. The water park is free. And you said it's going to be 100 degrees today, but the other thing I would say, it only holds 700 people, so you better get there early.
0: Good point. All right, sounds good. Well, a lot of good stuff coming up this week and this weekend, but again, like I said, that's a good problem to have. Always like to see stuff coming through the area. Hi, Kendall Francis joins us this morning. It has been another installment of Muskogee Minute, each and every Tuesday morning right here on OK Country. Sir, thank you very much. Appreciate your time as always.
1: Hey, thank you, Ron.
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0: 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Now, your official 2 News weather forecast.
7: Heat is the big story this week. Expect highs near 100 degrees this afternoon, with Wednesday looking even hotter and heat index values around 105. Isolated storms return late Wednesday, but the best chance for rain arrives Thursday into Friday. Even then, it stays hot with highs in the 90s. From the 2 News Weather Center, I'm meteorologist Annie Brown.
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Rocket Country 101.7, Herrick Church and Springsteen here on this Tuesday morning. I'm Rod. All right, slowly but surely, it is warming up out there. Mid-70s across the area right now. Mostly sunny sky with a high hitting 100 for today. Now, it looks like the heat is going to stay with us for the next few days. We'll get to a more detailed forecast from the folks at 2 News Weather coming up here in just a bit. All right, mentioned earlier that it is back to school week for some folks out there. Shakota, Haskell, OK, Wagner, Norwood all return to the classroom this week. And with that being said, we will have our word of the day. Now, speaking of school, don't forget tomorrow morning at around 9:30, 9:35 or so, another edition of the NSU Riverhawk Roundup. Now, each week we have special guests from NSU joining us, keeping us up to date on what's going on at all of their campuses. But in the meantime, a collaboration that I really did not see coming. And I admit, I don't love it, but I don't hate it. It's not bad. It's Lainey Wilson, John Mayer. This is Phone Keys Wallet.

0: That's Jay, Joe, Don, and Gary as they continue to add more new shows to their reunited tour. Now, is it still a reunited tour after a year and a half? I'm not sure if you can call it that. Anyway, the guys from Rascal Flatts, it's me, Ron. I actually met those guys in Nashville when they first came out. They were a brand new band that one of the record labels was pushing, and we were in the room with them, and everybody was thinking, who are these kids with the spiky hair that literally looked like a boy band? We're like, I'm not too sure, but, well, there you go. I guess you'd never, ever know. I think that was back in 1999? Anyway, speaking of 1999, make sure to join us Saturday nights for Weekend in the Country. It's one of our brand new shows. Every week, every Saturday night, beginning at 6 o'clock, we take you back. And we spotlight one particular week from 1975 to 1999. We count down the top 20 songs from that week, and we take a look at what was going on in the world at that time. So join us Weekend in the Country, Saturday nights, 6 o'clock, right here on Okie Country. All right, I mentioned back to school. So I figured we'd do our word of the day for you folks going back to the classrooms this week. Now, this is where we hopefully introduce you to a new word that you may not have known existed, or at least maybe didn't know what it meant. See if you can use it in your conversations today. Word of the day today is pensive. Pensive, as in, whoa, girl, your new purse sure looks pensive. It's not it. Pensive actually means deeply thoughtful or quietly reflective, often with a mild hint of sadness, as in all of the students looked very pensive on the first day back in class. Anyway, there you go. Word of the day today is pensive. It's pensive.
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now, after keeping track, that makes it an even six now on the number of songs that Luke Bryan has with the word country in the title. I shouldn't judge, actually. I mean, that's kind of reading the room, isn't it? That's knowing your audience. And my first thought was like, well, no other genre does that. But then I stopped and thought about it. I mean, look at rock music. You know, I want to rock. I love rock and roll. For those about to rock, rock, rock till you drop. So I can't judge. Luke, I apologize there. Hey, it's me, Ron. Thanks for hanging out here on this Tuesday morning. Warming up out there. Going to see a mostly sunny sky with a high at 100. Heat index will be in effect, and that's going to continue for the next few days. Alrighty. If you missed it, if you didn't get a chance to see it, don't worry. There's more chances and more performances scheduled at the Muskogee Little

0: Theater and their new production of the Tony-winning Broadway musical Into the Woods. Now, honestly, I don't know much about this show. The only thing I do know is it takes several of your favorite characters from the Grimm's fairy tales and kind of puts them into this one story. I don't know. If you want to check it out, showtimes, tickets, and stuff like that. And the cast, of course, as well. MuskogeeLittleTheater.com has all that. All right, speaking of the theater, we got some Hollywood stuff here this morning. Jafar Jackson has lined up his first major role following his breakout performance as his uncle Michael in that biopic, which, by the way, has become the highest grossing biopic of all time. I haven't seen it yet. Have y'all seen it? I haven't seen it yet. Anyway, Jackson has joined the cast of the upcoming action thriller Supermax, starring Will Smith and Anna Sophia Robb. Now, producers say his role will be central to the story, which follows two FBI agents investigating what appears to be an impossible murder inside a maximum security prison. Ryan Reynolds says Deadpool isn't hanging up the red suit just yet. He confirmed that another Deadpool movie will happen eventually, though he said it may dig deeper into some lesser-known stories and characters from the original comic books. In the meantime, Ryan Reynolds heads behind enemy lines in Mayday, Apple TV Plus's new action comedy movie, premiering September 4th. Reynolds plays a U.S. Navy pilot whose secret mission over Soviet territory goes wrong. He's rescued by former KGB agent played by Kenneth Branagh. And the film is, you know, it's an odd couple working together, blah, blah, blah. The trailer for it, anyway, for Mayday is out right now. And Jennifer Aniston getting ready to wrap up the final and fifth season of her show, The Morning Show. But she's not done working. She's headed back to the big screen. Going to star alongside Peter Dinklage in a new holiday comedy called Naughty. Now, Aniston is going to play a single mother seeking Santa Claus's testimony in a custody battle. Here's the kicker, and this is why I want to watch this movie when it comes out. Peter Dinklage, you know who he is. He's a tiny person, tiny actor. Anyway, he is going to be playing Santa. Now, unfortunately, it's not going to come out or scheduled to come out until November of 2027. Some Hollywood happenings for you on this Tuesday morning.
1: He's there when you wake up. He's there on your morning drive. And he's even at work with you. Ron Stevens and the Okie Country Morning Show on 101.7 KTFX.
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6: Heat is the big story this week. Expect highs near 100 degrees this afternoon, with Wednesday looking even hotter and heat index values around 105. Isolated storms return late Wednesday, but the best chance for rain arrives Thursday into Friday. Even then, it stays hot with highs in the 90s. From the 2 News Weather Center, I'm meteorologist Annie Brown.
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6: News. I'm Therese Crowley. Last chance to make a deal before decapitation. President Trump also said he wanted the Strait of Hormuz open today.
7: Different messages coming out of Washington and Tehran this morning. The president says the U.S. is in talks with Iran. Iran is saying no such thing is happening. In fact, it's in talks with Oman to not only take over full control of the Strait of Hormuz, but to figure out how to reopen it. The president says Iran is facing its last chance.
8: This is not something that, if it doesn't happen, this is a last chance.
6: Fox's Aisha Hosni with the president at the White House. Oil prices back to $77 a barrel today. Primary day in five states. Missouri gets to vote on ending the state income tax and cutting property and local taxes. 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
14: News from the Radio Oklahoma News Network. I'm Ann Roberts. A lawsuit filed against the city of Broken Arrow. Radio Oklahoma's David McCollum with more.
15: The Council on American Islamic Relations and the Islamic Society of Tulsa are filing a lawsuit against the city of Broken Arrow. This in response to the city's denial of a rezoning request for a proposed mosque. Broken Arrow officials say they have no comment on the lawsuit.
14: Concerns over whether nuclear energy is safe is shared by Governor Stitt on the prospect of Oklahoma being chosen as a site for a nuclear life cycle campus.
16: It's got to be safe. We've got to follow all the rules that all the other states are doing that already have electricity generated by nuclear fuel.
14: Stitt says 20% of the nation's energy supply comes from nuclear energy. Given that Oklahoma is a net provider of energy generation, the governor says selection of the state for the nuclear campus is a game changer. From the Radio Oklahoma News Network, I'm Ann Roberts.
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0: Okie Country 101.7. The guys from the Zach Brown Band and Sweet Annie there. Actually, I take that back. I shouldn't say guys in the band because they do have a girl in the band. Since 2022, Caroline Jones has become a full-time member of the Zach Brown Band. So, Caroline, I apologize to you. Hey, it's me, Ron. Thanks for hanging out. Appreciate that on this Tuesday morning. Yeah, another warm one out there today. We're going to see a mostly sunny sky with a high at about 100. And yes, those two words that we've come to love and adore here in the area, heat index, will be in effect around maybe 105 today. It's going to continue for the next few days. We'll have a more detailed forecast from the folks at 2 News Weather coming up here right after the break. But in the meantime, let's get to it. You know, I had it and I lost it. Here we go. Oh, it was flowing so well. Let's get to today. It is Tuesday, August 4th, 2026. Now, if your day hasn't started out quite right, going to give you some reasons to possibly celebrate today with our National Days of. For today, it is National White Wine Day. And in case you were wondering, yes, box wine does count. Please, though, enjoy in moderation and don't drink and drive. Today, International Owl Awareness Day. Now, that does not give that annoying coworker of yours the right to hoot at everybody all day, okay? If they do that, you are allowed to flick them in the ear one time. So make it count. Today is National Single Working Women's Day. My mom was a single working woman for a while raising us. See, now that I thought about that, I was like, yeah, I mean, look how I turned out. So maybe that shouldn't be a case study that we publish anytime soon. Well, I mean, my other two brothers turned out okay. So I guess, you know, you're batting 667, and that's not bad. That's Hall of Fame members right there. And today is National Chocolate Chip Cookie Day. And we have Ruth Graves Wakefield to thank for that. The chocolate chip cookie was invented on this day in 1938 at the Toll House Inn in Whitman, Massachusetts. There we go. Quick look at our National Days of for today.
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7: Heat is the big story this week. Expect highs near 100 degrees this afternoon, with Wednesday looking even hotter and heat index values around 105. Isolated storms return late Wednesday, but the best chance for rain arrives Thursday into Friday. Even then, it stays hot with highs in the 90s. From the 2 News Weather Center, I'm meteorologist Annie Brown.
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3: He still talks about you, about how you broke his heart.

with a brand new album set to drop later on next month. It's Kenny Chesney and out last night. Speaking of that, has anybody gotten his book or read his book? I keep checking at the Muskogee Library, and I can't find one in any of the branches out here in the area. If you got a copy, I'd love to borrow it. I want to read that book. Anyway, hey, it's me, Ron. Thanks for hanging out. Appreciate that. Going to be another warm one out there today. Mostly sunny with a high at about 100. All right, mark it down on the calendar and make sure to be aware because Oktoberfest is coming back. The Muskogee Civic Center, Saturday night, September 19th. It's the third annual event. It looks like it's going to be bigger and better than ever. Now, I haven't checked in with Justin or Patrick or Kim or anybody over there yet, but I do know the earlier that you get your tickets, the better chance you're going to have to get one of the commemorative limited edition festival mugs. And I think they have t-shirts as well. So if you get a chance, swing on by the box office and say hi to the folks, or you can check out more online at MuskogeeCivicCenter.com. All right, let's get to some history for today. This is where we take a look at events, some significant, some not so significant, things that happened on this day, August 4th. Going to start this morning in the year 1265. It was on this day known as the Battle of Evesham, where English Prince Edward, later known as Edward I, defeats Simon de Montfort, who is killed and his body mutilated. God dang. In 1821, on this day, the first edition of the American magazine, The Saturday Evening Post, is published. I'm going on a limb saying they don't make it anymore, but is there an online edition of that? I remember I used to read it all the time in my grandparents' house. They always had it. Anyway, on this day in 1892, Sunday school teacher Lizzie Borden's father and stepmother are murdered with an axe in Fall River, Massachusetts. Borden is later arrested, tried, and acquitted. In 1936, on this day, Jesse Owens wins his second gold medal at the Berlin Olympics in the long jump with then, at the time, a new Olympic record of 26 feet 5 inches. In 1956, at a NASCAR Grand National race in Tulsa, why don't we have NASCAR in Oklahoma? And I mean like NASCAR, like a speedway. Anyway, Lee Petty stops his car on lap 32, climbs the flag stand, and waves a red flag to the field, halting the race due to dusty conditions. Now, the race was never completed. And it was on this day in 1984. Well, hold on. See, I ruin that when I do that. On this day in 1984. A soundtrack to the movie of the same name hit number one on the Billboard charts, where it would stay there for 24 consecutive weeks. Does this song ever get old? That's right, Purple Rain first hit number one on this day in 1984.

0: Anyway. There it goes. A quick look at some of the things that happened on this day, August 4th, throughout the course of time. That's why we call it Today in History.
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7: Heat is the big story this week. Expect highs near 100 degrees this afternoon, with Wednesday looking even hotter and heat index values around 105. Isolated storms return late Wednesday, but the best chance for rain arrives Thursday into Friday. Even then, it stays hot with highs in the 90s. From the 2 News Weather Center, I'm meteorologist Annie Brown.
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1: News. I'm CJ Papa. Tough talk from President Trump.
2: I want to give him every last chance before decapitation.
1: Warning Iran to start negotiations.
3: Treasury Secretary Scott Bessent says the U.S. may have a deal with Iran tomorrow to open the Strait of Hormuz. Tehran denies it is in negotiations with the U.S., but does say it is talking with Oman about moving ships through the strait. 7 vessels crossed today. 9 have made successful crossings yesterday.
1: Lauren Simonetti of the Fox Business Network. Democrats in Michigan at the polls choose between socialist Abdul El Sayed and establishment Congresswoman Hillary Stevens to face Republican Mike Rogers for the November opening for the U.S. Senate seat out of Michigan. An interim attorney general Todd Blanche could move one step closer to confirmation vote by the full Senate. 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
9: News from the Radio Oklahoma News Network, I'm Ann Roberts. Oklahoma has the third worst schools in the country. Radio Oklahoma's Ken Johnson explains.
10: That's according to a recent WalletHub study. The state ranks 44th in math, 48th in reading, 48th in dropout rate, and 49th in median SAT scores. Only Alaska and New Mexico scored lower than Oklahoma. Massachusetts is said to have the best schools.
9: A 155-megawatt solar project planned for McCurtain County is expected to generate an estimated $424 million in local economic activity. Google has announced the signing of a 15-year contract to use all the electricity the project generates when it comes online in 2028. 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From the Radio Oklahoma News Network, I'm Ann Roberts.
11: So you said there's an unclaimed property program in Oklahoma. 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
12: In the Treasury Department, there's an unclaimed property division, and that's basically like the lost and found bin for people's valuables in the state of Oklahoma.
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11: Yeah, it's a lot of money.
12: Big check.
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Karaoke Country, 101.7. That's Josh Ross kicking off 5 in a row. Still have Carly Pierce, Hardy, and Chris Young on the way right now. Cole Swindell, and you should be here on Okie Country, 101.7.

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0: Curly Pearson, Ashley McBride, wrapping up five in a row on Okie Country 101.7. Good morning, I'm Ryan Diamond. 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
4: Heat is the big story this week. Expect highs near 100 degrees this afternoon, with Wednesday looking even hotter and heat index values around 105. Isolated storms return late Wednesday, but the best chance for rain arrives Thursday into Friday. Even then, it stays hot with highs in the 90s. From the 2 News Weather Center, I'm meteorologist Annie Brown.
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0: Okie Country, 101.7, that's Luke Bryan and Knockin' Boots. Good morning, how you doing? I'm Ryan Diamond. Today is Tuesday, August 4th, 2026. Today is National Chocolate Chip Cookie Day, National Night Out, National White Wine Day, Single Working Women's Day, International Owl Awareness Day, U.S. Coast Guard's Birthday, International Clouded Leopard Day, Assistance Dog Day, and Hooray for Kids Day. 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

0: Riley Green and Think As You Drunk on Oakie Country 101.7. How you doing? I'm Ryan Diamond. 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
3: Heat is the big story this week. Expect highs near 100 degrees this afternoon, with Wednesday looking even hotter and heat index values around 105. Isolated storms return late Wednesday, but the best chance for rain arrives Thursday into Friday. Even then, it stays hot with highs in the 90s. From the 2 News Weather Center, I'm meteorologist Annie Brown.
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1: News. I'm Therese Crowley. The Senate Judiciary Committee voting 12-10 to advance President Trump's former personal lawyer, Todd Blanche, for Attorney General. Five states holding primaries. The Justice Department's Civil Rights Division monitoring four Michigan cities' polling sites, including Detroit and Hamtramck, with a left versus far left Democrat Senate primary. Fox's Garrett Tenney.
2: Abdul El Sayed rejects the socialist label, but he is the candidate of choice of the DSA in Michigan's Senate race. He wants to abolish ICE, cut off USAID to Israel, and has made Medicare for All one of his signature campaign issues.
1: Versus Congresswoman Haley Stevens, who says she's never lost a race to a Republican to take on GOP Congressman Mike Rogers for the Senate. President Trump says today's peace talks are giving Iran every last chance to make a deal before decapitation. 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
3: News of the Radio Oklahoma News Network. I'm Ken Johnson. During the Republican gubernatorial debate on the question of which governor's stint economic policies the candidate would continue, Gendner Drummond says it's time for a change.
4: I've watched our health care, our education, and our mental health burn down around us. We need a leader that puts Oklahoma's first.
3: Mike Mazie continued by saying that he would continue the policies to eliminate income tax. The Payne County District Attorney is referring a high-profile rape case to the federal government for prosecutorial review. Radio Oklahoma's Ann Roberts with more.
5: 18-year-old Jesse Butler appeared in court Monday and was released after a judge found he had completed all required reviews as a youthful offender. Following that court appearance, newly elected Payne County District Attorney Jeremiah Gregory issued a statement saying he would be referring this case to the feds for prosecutorial review because of how the former DA handled the case.
3: Radio Oklahoma News Network, I'm Ken Johnson.
6: Through the Wheat Checkoff, the Oklahoma Wheat Commission supports the efforts of wheat breeder Dr. Brett Carver and his wheat breeding team at OSU as they develop new varieties for Oklahoma and the Southern Great Plains. The newest release just announced, Wyatt.
7: The genetics will sound familiar. Half of it is Smith's Gold. The other half is very different. And so this is coming from Romania. The Eastern European wheat sector, that is so important to us. That genetics just fits the Great Plains, particularly the southern and central Great Plains, extremely well. I remember seeing the first set of progenies that came from that cross, and I thought, my gosh, this is just heads and shoulders visually above everything else.
6: Dr. Carver says Wyatt has tremendous yield potential.
7: You know, we need to continue to increase that yield potential so farmers still have that competitive edge.
6: The Oklahoma Wheat Commission, working hard for Oklahoma wheat producers.
8: Excuse me.
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Jason Aldean kicking off five in a row on Oakie Country 101.7. Let's keep that five in a row rolling. Here's Luke Combs and Where the Wild Things Are on Oakie Country 101.7.

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0: Eric Church putting the finishing touches on five in a row on Okie Country 101.7. Good morning, I'm Ryan Diamond. Stick around, your useless fact of the day on the way. 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
4: Heat is the big story this week. Expect highs near 100 degrees this afternoon, with Wednesday looking even hotter and heat index values around 105. Isolated storms return late Wednesday, but the best chance for rain arrives Thursday into Friday. Even then, it stays hot with highs in the 90s. From the 2 News Weather Center, I'm meteorologist Annie Brown.
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0: 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That's Miranda Lambert and Fastest Girl in Town. How you doing? I'm Ryan Diamond. It is time now for your useless fact of the day. In warm climates, humans are the best endurance runners in the animal kingdom.
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0: Ashley McBride and What If We Don't on Okie Country 101.7. How you doing? I'm Ryan Diamond. Hey, this Friday night, the River County Water Park will be taken over by hundreds of ducks. It's the first duck derby hosted by the Lake Area United Way and Muskogee Young Professionals. Now, these aren't real ducks, of course, but rubber ducks racing for prizes in a fun family event while raising money for local organizations. 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If you have an event or fundraiser coming up and would like to let us know about it, be sure and hit us up on our Facebook page at Okie Country.
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10: Heat is the big story this week. Expect highs near 100 degrees this afternoon, with Wednesday looking even hotter and heat index values around 105. Isolated storms return late Wednesday, but the best chance for rain arrives Thursday into Friday. Even then, it stays hot with highs in the 90s. From the 2 News Weather Center, I'm meteorologist Annie Brown.
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1: News. I'm Gianna Gelosi. Todd Blanche's path to confirmation as Attorney General approved by the Senate Judiciary Committee in a 12-10 vote.
2: All Democrats opposed this nomination. We heard a lot about the controversial $1.8 billion taxpayer fund that Todd Blanche said no longer exists anymore that would go to people who feel that they are victims of government weaponization. Democrats saying it could be changed names. It could come up again.
1: That's Fox's David Spunt. Primary day in five states. All eyes are on a Senate race in Michigan. Fox's Garrett Tenney in Detroit.
3: Abdul El-Sayed is the progressive who has the backing of the Democratic Socialists of America. He wants to abolish ICE, cut off U.S. aid to Israel, and has made Medicare for All one of his signature issues.
1: He's going against establishment candidate Haley Stevens. 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
4: News of the Radio Oklahoma News Network, I'm Ken Johnson. In response to a question about which governor's stint economic policies the candidate would continue as governor, Mike Mazey addressed income tax.
5: In spite of the falsehoods that you've heard, we can make Oklahoma a no-income tax state in a revenue-neutral fashion and still pay all our bills.
4: Andrew Drummond says Mazey is a snake oil salesman with a plan where lost revenue will be replaced with a consumption tax. Steve Coffers had a banner year in FY26. Capital correspondent Trey Davis with details.
6: It was the second highest year for revenue collection in state history. The fiscal year ending June 30th saw the state rake in almost $8.9 billion from all sources. That figure is 7.4% above expectations and exceeded FY25 collections by more than $142 million.
4: For the Radio Oklahoma News Network, I'm Ken Johnson.
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9: Hi, I'm Donnie Anderson, Director of the Oklahoma Bureau of Narcotics. I want to take a moment to warn the public about the dangers associated with synthetically enhanced kratom products. Extremely potent forms of kratom have been linked to numerous overdoses and deaths in Oklahoma, and it is illegal for stores to sell kratom products that exceed the potency thresholds allowed by law. Citizens can report suspected kratom violations by submitting a complaint form through the Oklahoma State Health Department website.
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Oogie Country 101.7. That's Luke Combs kicking off 5 in a row. Still have Parmalee, Casey Musgraves, and Eli Young Band on the way. Right now it's Dustin Lynch, Stars Like Confetti on Oogie Country.

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0: Parma Lee closing the book on five in a row on Okie Country 101.7. Good afternoon. I'm Ryan Diamond. Stick around. 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
5: Triple-digit temperatures returning to Green Country. Today's high in Tulsa, about 100 degrees. If you're not at 100, it'll feel like it this afternoon with mostly clear skies. Tonight's lows will be back down into the mid to upper 70s, then heading to another scorcher over Wednesday. Highs above 100 for some locations, and a slight chance of a shower or a thunderstorm. In the 2 News Weather Center, I'm meteorologist Mike Grogan.
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0: Okie Country, 101.7, that's Brad Paisley in Southern Comfort Zone. How you doing? I'm Ryan Diamond. It is time now for your lunchtime laugh. Here's Sean Shannon.
1: I'm in a relationship now, which it's going well, but then again, weren't they all going well at one point, huh? That's me, Mr. Optimism, which my last one was a big heartache, big breakup. We were dating like 2 years, we broke up. It was a mutual decision. Her and all her friends got together.
2: 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Major League Baseball trade deadline yesterday for the Texas Rangers. They acquired 25-year-old rookie left-hander Adam Macko from Toronto. They also make the decision to designate for assignment veteran right-handed reliever Chris Martin. They lose their sixth straight yesterday, falling to the Giants 5-1. That series continues tonight. The Cardinals, they trade away pitchers Dustin May and Jojo Romero to the Brewers, outfielder Lars Nootbaar to the Diamondbacks, and then they acquire reliever Caleb Ferguson from Cincinnati. In their game against the Yankees, they win 13-7. Alec Burleson hit 3 home runs. That series continues tonight. Hunter Dobbins starting for St. Louis.
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0: Jordan Davis and Turn This Truck Around on Okie Country 101.7. Good afternoon. I'm Ryan Diamond. Hey, Saturday, it's a downtown block party on Broadway in Muskogee from 9 until 3. 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
4: Triple-digit temperatures returning to Green Country. Today's high in Tulsa, about 100 degrees. If you're not at 100, it'll feel like it this afternoon with mostly clear skies. Tonight's lows will be back down into the mid to upper 70s, then heading to another scorcher of a Wednesday. Highs above 100 for some locations, and a slight chance of a shower or a thunderstorm. In the 2 News Weather Center, I'm meteorologist Mike Grogan.
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3: News. I'm Therese Crowley. The Senate Judiciary Committee votes 12-10 to advance the nomination of Acting Attorney General Todd Blanche for the top job. The Blanche DOJ announcing another big home health care fraud enforcement in Pennsylvania. Medicaid Services head Dr. Mehmet Oz on 19 charged.
4: It appears to have unleashed massive fraud through grifters because criminals knew the federal government would not follow up on the money that was spending out. We told the world we were open for fraud and they could start harpooning us with their spears. No mas, no more.
3: Justice Department Civil Rights Division monitoring four Michigan City's polling sites, including Detroit and Hamtramck, with progressive Abdul al-Sayyad leading Congresswoman Haley Stevens in the Democrat Senate primary. Treasury Secretary Bessent optimistic about an Iran deal. The Dow up 1,000, topping 54K for the first time. America. 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
5: News from the Radio Oklahoma News Network. I'm Ken Johnson. Republican gubernatorial candidate Mike Mazie taking the opportunity during Monday's debate to talk about his opponent and not respond to questions posed by the moderators.
6: Partners.
7: We'll hear from Dinner Drummond here in
6: when
7: just a
6: they
7: second.
6: Just want to.
7: But make, what are you specifically going to do
6: Oklahoma
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5: For their part, the moderators kept the debate on track and repeated some questions, hoping to get an answer specific to the question. A Payne County court fines 18-year-old Jesse Butler has completed all of the reviews as a youthful offender and will be released from supervision. His attorney says the next step will be to seek a court order to have Butler's record expunged. Following court, newly elected Payne County District Attorney Jeremiah Gregory issued a statement saying that he would be referring this case to the federal government for prosecutorial review because how the former DA handled the case.
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Lorna Lanning kicking off 5 in a row on Okie Country 101.7. Let's keep that 5 in a row rolling. Here's Jason Aldean and My Kind of Party on Okie Country.

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0: Lady Antebellum putting a bow on five in a row on Okie Country, 101.7. Good afternoon. I'm Ryan Diamond. Stick around. 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
5: Triple digit temperatures returning to Green Country. Today's high in Tulsa about 100 degrees. If you're not at 100, it'll feel like it this afternoon with mostly clear skies. Tonight's lows will be back down into the mid to upper 70s, then heading to another scorcher of a Wednesday. Highs above 100 for some locations and a slight chance of a shower or a thunderstorm. In the 2 News Weather Center, I'm meteorologist Mike Grogan.
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0: Okie Country, 101.7, that's Justin Moore, and if heaven wasn't so far away. How you doing? I'm Ryan Diamond. It is time now for the Tuesday edition of Stupid News. Well, an Iowa woman with a history of impaired driving arrests has more problems than ever after being pulled over for erratically operating a lawnmower in a busy parking lot. Michelle Hudson was busted Friday night after witnesses called 911 to report that the defendant appeared to be intoxicated as she rode the mower outside a Casey's convenience store in Tiffin, a city outside of Iowa City. According to the police report, the 36-year-old performed poorly on a series of field sobriety tests and showed measurable signs of impairment, like slurred speech, poor balance, and bloodshot and watery eyes. This wasn't Hudson's first wasted rodeo. Back in 22, she was dinged for driving an SUV under the influence of meth. That's stupid news for you Monday. Stick around, Cody Johnson up next on Okie Country 101.7.
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3: Triple-digit temperatures returning to Green Country. Today's high in Tulsa, about 100 degrees. If you're not at 100, it'll feel like it this afternoon with mostly clear skies. Tonight's lows will be back down into the mid to upper 70s, then heading to another scorcher over Wednesday. Highs above 100 for some locations, and a slight chance of a shower or a thunderstorm. In the 2 News Weather Center, I'm meteorologist Mike Grogan.
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1: News. I'm John Saucier. The Senate Judiciary Committee voting in favor of moving forward with the nomination of Todd Blanche to be the next U.S. Attorney General this morning. The committee voting right down party lines. 12 Republicans voting to approve of the nomination.
2: The ayes are 12. The nays are 10.
3: The nomination will be favorably reported.
1: So there you go. In Michigan, residents deciding who they want to advance to November's general election for an open seat in the Senate. Progressive Abdul El-Sayed is facing off against Michigan Representative Haley Stevens for the Democratic nomination. Or Michigan Republican Senate candidate Mike Rogers criticizing both Democratic candidates as too radical.
4: The media spent a long time trying to separate the two as one is moderate and one is, as I've been saying, a special sauce of crazy. Well, guess what? They've just proven that they are both right out of the same mold.
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8: News from the Radio Oklahoma News Network. I'm David McCollum. A fire at OG&E's Horseshoe Lake Power Plant in Hera Tuesday morning. No word on what caused the reported turbine fire, whether anyone was injured, or if the incident has affected power generation. State narcotics agents executed a search warrant against a drug trafficking operation in central Oklahoma. Agents discovered large amounts of mushrooms, Xanax, cocaine, meth, Adderall, and guns. One suspect has been arrested. OBN says the investigation continues and they're working to determine if any other suspects are involved. The fight over who's responsible for transporting Oklahoma County jail inmates to court appearances is headed back to the courtroom. The dispute between Oklahoma County Sheriff Tommy Johnson and the Oklahoma County Jail Trust started months ago when the sheriff claimed his office isn't responsible for transporting the inmates. More on these stories at ReadyOklahomaNews.com. For the Radio Oklahoma News Network, I'm David McCollum.
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Ella Langley and Morgan Wallen kicking off five in a row on Okie Country 101.7. Still have Bailey Zimmerman, Jackson Dean, and Keith Urban on the way right now. Cody Johnson, Until You Can't, on Okie Country.

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0: Bailey Zimmerman wrapping up 5 in a row on Okie Country 101.7. How you doing? I'm Ryan Diamond. 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
5: Triple-digit temperatures returning to Green Country. Today's high in Tulsa, about 100 degrees. If you're not at 100, it'll feel like it this afternoon with mostly clear skies. Tonight's lows will be back down into the mid to upper 70s, then heading to another scorcher of a Wednesday. Highs above 100 for some locations, and a slight chance of a shower or a thunderstorm. In the 2 News Weather Center, I'm meteorologist Mike Grogan.
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0: Okie Country, 101.7, that's Josh Turner and Hometown Girl. How you doing? I'm Ryan Diamond. It is time now for your dad joke of the day. Never date a tennis player. Love means nothing to them. And that's your dad joke of the day on Okie Country, 101.7.
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Jason Aldean and Dirt Road Anthem on Okie Country 101.7. I'm Ryan Diamond. That's a wrap for me, but not for you. Maverick will take over the cockpit. I'll be back in the morning, 10 a.m. Going to leave you with music from Blake Shelton.

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0: forecast.
1: Triple-digit temperatures returning to Green Country. Today's high in Tulsa, about 100 degrees. If you're not at 100, it'll feel like it this afternoon with mostly clear skies. Tonight's lows will be back down into the mid to upper 70s, then heading to another scorcher over Wednesday. Highs above 100 for some locations, and a slight chance of a shower or a thunderstorm. In the 2 News Weather Center, I'm meteorologist Mike Grogan.
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1: Fox News, I'm Tom Graham. Acting Attorney General Todd Blanche is a step closer to Senate confirmation and winning the AG job full-time. Fox's Jeff Manasso.
2: The Senate Judiciary Committee voting along party lines to advance Todd Blanche, President Trump's nominee for Attorney General, to a full Senate vote. Republicans call the former federal prosecutor and current acting AG well-qualified for the job.
1: Democrats disagree. New Jersey is suing Amazon, accusing the company of being a monopoly and not taking care of its delivery drivers.
3: New Jersey AG Jennifer Davenport posed the question in a produced social media video.
4: We all get Amazon packages delivered to the door, but have you ever thought about how this multi-trillion dollar corporation treats its drivers?
3: Amazon spokesman Steve Kelly responded to Davenport's lawsuit, saying her claims are just wrong.
1: Fox's Cornell Scott, America's listening to Fox News.
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8: News from the Radio Oklahoma News Network. I'm David McCollum. Oklahoma City Council delays a vote on the future of flock cameras. The $270,000 contract to keep using the cameras has come under fire from organizations like the American Civil Liberties Union of Oklahoma, who say they have questions surrounding privacy. City Manager Craig Freeman says the technology is useful with the proper controls in place. State lawmakers have called for an interim study to review privacy concerns, data retention policies, and how the cameras are used. Another survey with Oklahoma near the bottom, CNBC ranks the state 39th for business in the United States. The state scores well on cost, but lower in education, quality of life, and workforce. The report shows Oklahoma still has some competitive advantages, especially when it comes to the cost of doing business. More on these stories at RadioOklahomaNews.com. For the Radio Oklahoma News Network, I'm David McCollum.
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4: Triple-digit temperatures returning to Green Country. Today's high in Tulsa, about 100 degrees. If you're not at 100, it'll feel like it this afternoon with mostly clear skies. Tonight's lows will be back down into the mid to upper 70s, then heading to another scorcher of a Wednesday. Highs above 100 for some locations, and a slight chance of a shower or a thunderstorm. In the 2 News Weather Center, I'm meteorologist Mike Grogan.
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0: Muskogee, we heard you and we miss you too. The Muskogee Sky Kings are gearing up for an exciting return as preparations begin for the 2027 season. Player tryouts start this October. 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Follow the Muskogee Sky Kings on social media and stay tuned for announcements, appearances, and opportunities to get involved. The countdown is on. 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
5: Triple-digit temperatures returning to Green Country. Today's high in Tulsa, about 100 degrees. If you're not at 100, it'll feel like it this afternoon with mostly clear skies. Tonight's lows will be back down into the mid to upper 70s, then heading to another scorcher over Wednesday. Highs above 100 for some locations, and a slight chance of a shower or a thunderstorm. In the 2 News Weather Center, I'm meteorologist Mike Grogan.
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2: Fox News, I'm John Saucier. The polls are open in Michigan as Democrats choose between progressive candidate Abdul El-Sayed and moderate Congresswoman Haley Stevens in a closely watched Senate primary election. Michigan Congresswoman Debbie Dingell on Fox calling for both candidates to focus on affordability issues.
3: I'm going to talk about what has happened in this country the last 2 years. What's happening at the gas pump, the people that I represent, that when you go to Kroger on Sunday morning, people come up to you, the mothers that come up to me who can't afford her child's inhaler. That's what's at stake.
2: The winner will face former Congressman Mike Rogers in the general election, who's running unopposed in the Republican primary. Big day on Wall Street. The Dow gained 907 points. NASDAQ up 671. The S&P 500 tacking on 136. That is record territory for both the Dow and the S&P 500. 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
8: 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I'm David McCollum. The Payne County District Attorney is referring a high-profile rape case to the federal government for prosecutorial review of how his predecessor handled the case. Radio Oklahoma's Ann Roberts reports.
9: 18-year-old Jesse Butler appeared in court Monday and was released after a judge found he had completed all required reviews as a youthful offender. Following that court appearance, newly elected Payne County District Attorney Jeremiah Gregory issued a statement saying he would be referring this case to the feds for prosecutorial review because of how the former DA handled the case.
8: A Fort Worth, Texas woman with ties to a thwarted Election Day 2024 ISIS-inspired planned mass shooting targeting Oklahoma voters is awaiting a deportation hearing. Federal officials say 47-year-old Nasia Hajizada will be the first non-citizen case before the Alien Terrorist Removal Court. 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For the Radio Oklahoma News Network, I'm David McCollum.
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0: Rocky Country 101.7, Dylan Carmichael, Maverick in the afternoon. All right, so I'm going to tell you about this big pickleball tournament that's coming up. I'll do that for you in about 15 minutes. Now let's do the good stuff.
1: Yeah, man, that's the good stuff.
0: So a tiny bear cub in New Jersey, safe and sound, thanks to a group of state troopers who turned a routine highway patrol into a rescue mission. Troopers from the Perryville station dispatched to I-78 after callers reported seeing a small fuzzy figure sitting alone in a roadside ditch. With no mother bear in sight and heavy traffic zooming by, officers stepped in to help the cub and give him a police escort back to the station. Bear was then handed over to wildlife professionals at the Department of Environmental Protection, where he'll be raised until he's ready to return to the woods. It's outstanding. That's the good stuff.
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10: Triple-digit temperatures returning to Green Country. Today's high in Tulsa, about 100 degrees. If you're not at 100, it'll feel like it this afternoon with mostly clear skies. Tonight's lows will be back down into the mid to upper 70s, then heading to another scorcher over Wednesday. Highs above 100 for some locations, and a slight chance of a shower or a thunderstorm. In the 2 News Weather Center, I'm meteorologist Mike Grogan.
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1: All it took was a 24th place finish for Todd Gilliland to win $1 million at Indianapolis Motor Speedway.
2: I think we might have used up our whole luck for like the rest of my life in this in-season challenge.
1: Hi, my name is Brad Gilley, and welcome to Texas Motor Speedway's Total Access Today. On paper, there was nothing really special about the last five races for Todd Gilliland, but it was the in-season bracket challenge where NASCAR took the top 32 drivers in the Cup Series point standings and separated them into a tournament style bracket where drivers were pitted head-to-head every week. In the first week at Sonoma Raceway, Gilliland finished 29th, but that was enough for him to be ahead of Daniel Suarez. The next weekend at Chicagoland Speedway, a 16th place finish was better than Carson Hocevar. Then at Echo Park Speedway, it was a 19th place run to beat Alex Bowman, and an 8th place run at North Wilkesboro to beat Chase Elliott. And then Sunday at Indianapolis Motor Speedway, Gilliland finished just two spots ahead of Ryan Blaney to win the in-season bracket challenge and the $1 million top prize.
2: I think we might have used up our whole luck for like the rest of my life in this in-season challenge. So, I mean, we'll take it. Man, we barely skated by every single person and things went exactly our way. So it's a very challenging day for us here. But yeah, overall, we did what we needed to do. We finished one spot ahead of the 12. And yeah, that's still definitely something to celebrate.
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0: Hello, this is Minister Donald Cherry at the Chandler Road Church of Christ here in Muskogee. 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
1: Fox News, I'm Tom Graham. It's primary day in Michigan, a key Senate race highlighting a divide in the Democratic Party as two candidates seek the Senate nomination. Haley Stevens represents the more establishment candidate, while Abdul El Sayed leans more progressive.
2: Haley Stevens' campaign says she needs to do well here in Detroit if she's going to have any chance at winning this race. But Abdul El Sayed is feeling really confident about his chances.
1: Fox's Garrett Tenney, the winner, will face Republican Senate candidate Mike Rogers. On Wall Street, stocks rallying into record territory today.
3: The Dow at a 54,000. The S&P at 7,700, up almost 2% on the day. The S&P 500 that closed at a record today. The Dow Jones also closing for a second straight day of records. That will be the 23rd time that it has done that this year.
1: Fox's Taylor Riggs, America's listening to Fox News.
4: News on the Radio Oklahoma News Network, I'm Trey Davis. Republican candidate Mike Massey is responding to an Oklahoma Gazette report that claims his brother is a principal with the firm awarded the structural engineering contract on the Inola smelter project.
5: There haven't even been any bids replaced. He's just grasping at straws by putting that nonsense out there.
4: His opponent, Gettner Drummond, says it's known Wallace Design Group, where Dan Massey is a principal, was awarded the contract. A Fort Worth, Texas woman with ties to a thwarted Election Day 2024 ISIS-inspired mass shooting targeting Oklahoma voters is awaiting a deportation hearing. Federal officials say 47-year-old Nazia Hajizadeh will be the first non-citizen case before the Alien Terrorist Removal Court. CNBC ranks Oklahoma 39th for business in the U.S. based on low education, quality of life, and workforce scores. For more news, visit RadioOklahomaNews.com. I'm Trey Davis on the Radio Oklahoma News Network.
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8: Triple-digit temperatures returning to Green Country. Today's high in Tulsa, about 100 degrees. If you're not at 100, it'll feel like it this afternoon with mostly clear skies. Tonight's lows will be back down into the mid to upper 70s, then heading to another scorcher over Wednesday. Highs above 100 for some locations, and a slight chance of a shower or a thunderstorm. In the 2 News Weather Center, I'm meteorologist Mike Grogan.

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1: While the NFL has played in Brazil each of the last 2 years, they've never played a game in Rio de Janeiro. That's going to change moving forward this upcoming season. They're going to host a game in Rio for the first time ever. It's been announced that the Dallas Cowboys are going to be the host team for that game. That means one of their games that would have been in Dallas instead is going to be played in Rio, but they were going to have an extra home game this upcoming season anyways. It's going to be the third straight year that the NFL plays in Brazil. It's going to be the Cowboys' first international game as a home team and their first international game overall since 2014. The date and opponent for the Cowboys game has yet to be announced. Oklahoma City Thunder basketball tomorrow. They host Houston.
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11: Triple-digit heat will be likely as we continue through the middle of the week. We'll start things out, though, mid-70s on Wednesday morning and then warm up to near 100 in the afternoon. An isolated shower storm does look possible. Back up to near 100 again on Thursday. Storm chances increase Thursday night into Friday morning. In the 2 News Weather Center, I'm Chief Meteorologist Michael Sager.
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3: Fox News, I'm John Saucier. Senate Minority Leader Chuck Schumer won't say how he feels about the rise in political candidates who ascribe to the views of the Democratic Socialists of America. He does say when it comes to the midterms, though, he's confident Democrats across the spectrum can take back the majority in Congress.
4: We are a big tent party, and being a big tent party is a strength, not a weakness.
3: Senator Schumer has endorsed Democratic Congresswoman Haley Stevens in today's Michigan Democratic Senate primary against Abdul El-Sayed. Majority Leader in the Senate, John Thune, says he's willing to discuss amendments to a Russian sanction bill proposed by Kentucky Senator Rand Paul, who wants to put limits on how much tariffs President Trump can impose on Russia.
5: All of us here would like to see that, certainly as a tribute to Senator Graham, but also because it's important with respect to what's happening not only in Ukraine, but in the Middle East.
3: This bill would also put sanctions on Iran. The Senate voted last week to move forward with the bill. 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
6: News on the Radio Oklahoma News Network. I'm Trey Davis. The State Corporation Commission will again take up the pre-approval request from OG&E for a $394 million battery storage facility when it meets Thursday. OG&E is seeking construction of a 302-megawatt facility near Ponca City as part of its projected future electricity needs. Oklahoma's public education ranking is dismal compared to the rest of the nation. Interim State School Superintendent Lyndall Fields has a high-level view about improving that status.
7: We have work to do, and I think the best way to move our state forward is to create a clear vision for what we want to accomplish in education in Oklahoma.
6: Voters will choose a new superintendent in November who will take office in January. The Yukon City Council is expected to set a recall election date for Mayor Brian Pillmore now that the city has certified the recall petition. For more news, visit RadioOklahomaNews.com. I'm Trey Davis on the Radio Oklahoma News Network.
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0: Cowboy Comedian is back in Muskogee. Join William Lee Martin for his return to the Roxy stage on August 8th for a show that'll leave you grinning from ear to ear.
1: I had a guy come up to me after the show, and he's like, Bill, I got a Seem Smart at the Time. 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
6: Triple-digit heat will be likely as we continue through the middle of the week. We'll start things out, though, mid-70s on Wednesday morning and then warm up to near 100 in the afternoon. An isolated shower storm does look possible. Back up to near 100 again on Thursday. Storm chances increase Thursday night into Friday morning. In the 2 News Weather Center, I'm Chief Meteorologist Michael Sager.

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5: Triple-digit heat will be likely as we continue through the middle of the week. We'll start things out, though, mid-70s on Wednesday morning and then warm up to near 100 in the afternoon. An isolated shower storm does look possible. Back up to near 100 again on Thursday. Storm chances increase Thursday night into Friday morning. In the 2 News Weather Center, I'm Chief Meteorologist Michael Sager.
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